Christian O'Connell show. So tomorrow morning, the World Cup would have kicked off. The biggest World Cup ever. 48 countries instead of the normal 32. It is going to be huge.

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2: 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I feel there's no one to save me. This all or nothing really got away. You're driving me crazy.

0: USA. 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
1: The Christian O'Connell Show.
2: I wait until night time.
1: Up all night. Gold 104.3.